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1: There's gotta be a record of you someplace. 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

yesterday too. 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Follow me close, I'm going to Ballinali. 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I contain multitudes. 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

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Ain't it hard when you discover that?